Do you recall, not long ago, we would walk on the sidewalk. 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
0: I can hear ya. I say, what's cooler than being cool?

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Now, I wanna see y'all on your baddest behavior. Lend me some sugar, I'm your neighbor.